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10: What's up, Fort Wayne? 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Well, listen to this one. I visited a senior Fort Wayne man. 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He called the other guys. Get this. 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Interesting. I'll skip you ahead to the action. 2 hours later, four quotes and a high-pressure push to replace the furnace the following morning. 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

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I want to know, what is something you've been pretending to know for years, but you don't know it at all? 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
8: 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We salute Mrs. Mackenzie Vergara, fifth grade teacher at South Adams Elementary. The parent who nominated had this to say: Miss Vergara is an absolute dream of a teacher. She's always willing to help out and is so loving towards the children in her classroom. She does a program for the students in her class so each one of them can receive a new book each month. She is seriously the sweetest. We are proud to award Mrs. Vergara with a Teachers Are Heroes prize pack, including two free heating and air tune-ups from MJM Mechanical, an Amazon gift card courtesy of Hoosier Windows and Siding, a downtown Fort Wayne gift card, tickets to the Fort Wayne Philharmonic, plus other local attractions. 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

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I want to know, what is something you've been pretending to know for years, but you don't know it at all? 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

summer may be over, but something's finally making an appearance. Hi there, it's Dan. Join me on my next show. I'll tell you exactly what I'm talking about. And I've got a question for you about showing up sick at work. We'll see what side you're on, beginning at 2, right here on K105.

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0: 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What's happening? It's Tim and Kylie, and we're ready for the middle of the week.
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2: 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But it's not the only reason I trust him. Truitt Law Offices has spent more than 40 years helping people through life-changing injuries. Personal injury isn't just a part of what they do, it's all they do. And when you're going through something that serious, it matters who you have by your side. I'd want someone who who's easy to talk to and genuinely cares. But I'd also want someone that's really good at what they do.

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I want to know, what is something you've been pretending to know for years, but you don't know it at all? 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
8: 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Circles, a branch of Inasmuch Ministry, exists to help those in generational poverty move forward and change the trajectory of their families' lives. This is accomplished through education, but primarily through intentional community and engagement to help them see that now is not forever and that their lives can be transformed.
9: 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Justin Daniel Kuhn with J.D. 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

summer may be over, but something's finally making an appearance. Hi there, it's Dan. Join me on my next show. I'll tell you exactly what I'm talking about. And I've got a question for you about showing up sick at work. We'll see what side you're on beginning at 2 right here on K105.

0: 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What's happening? It's Tim and Kylie, and we're ready for the middle of the week.
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9: 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This is accomplished through education, but primarily through intentional community and engagement to help them see that now is not forever and that their lives can be transformed.

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Hey, it's Mike D here. 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I want to know, what is something you've been pretending to know for years, but you don't know it at all? 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

Summer may be over, but something's finally making an appearance. Hi there, it's Dan. Join me on my next show. I'll tell you exactly what I'm talking about. And I've got a question for you about showing up sick at work. We'll see what side you're on beginning at 2 right here on

0: What's happening? What's happening? It's Tim and Kylie, and we're ready for the middle of the week.
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Hey, it's Mike D here. 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I want to know, what is something you've been pretending to know for years, but you don't know it at all? 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We'll chat about that Wednesday morning, 10 a.m., right here on K105.

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3: 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Circles, a branch of Inasmuch Ministry, exists to help those in generational poverty move forward and change the trajectory of their families' lives. This is accomplished through education, but primarily through intentional community and engagement to help them see that now is not forever and that their lives can be transformed.

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Summer may be over, but something's finally making an appearance. Hi there, it's Dan. Join me on my next show. I'll tell you exactly what I'm talking about. And I've got a question for you about showing up sick at work. We'll see what side you're on beginning at 2 right here on K105.

0: 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What's happening? It's Tim and Kylie, and we're ready for the middle of the week.
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I want to know, what is something you've been pretending to know for years, but you don't know it at all? And at 10 a.m., I want to know, what did somebody leave at your house that's basically yours now? We'll chat about that Wednesday morning, 10 a.m., right here on K105.

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I want to know, what is something you've been pretending to know for years, but you don't know it at all? And at 10 a.m., I want to know, what did somebody leave at your house that's basically yours now? We'll chat about that Wednesday morning, 10 a.m., right here on K105.

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Hey, it's Mike D here. 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I want to know, what is something you've been pretending to know for years, but you don't know it at all? 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

Summer may be over, but something's finally making an appearance. Hi there, it's Dan. Join me on my next show. I'll tell you exactly what I'm talking about. And I've got a question for you about showing up sick at work. We'll see what side you're on beginning at 2 right here on K105.

0: 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It's Tim and Kylie, and we're ready for the middle of the week.
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Hi there, it's Dan. Join me on my next show. I'll tell you exactly what I'm talking about. And I've got a question for you about showing up sick at work. We'll see what side you're on beginning at 2 right here on K105.

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9: 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Circles, a branch of Inasmuch Ministry, exists to help those in generational poverty move forward and change the trajectory of their families' lives. This is accomplished through education, but primarily through intentional community and engagement to help them see that now is not forever and that their lives can be transformed.
10: What's up, Fort Wayne? Justin Daniel Kuhn with J.D. Kuhn Heating and Air Conditioning. It's cooling down quick out there. I've been in a hoodie every day. Remember that first cold morning the other day? Well, listen to this one. I visited a senior Fort Wayne man. Woke up with no heat that morning. He called the other guys. Get this. 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Interesting. I'll skip you ahead to the action. 2 hours later, four quotes and a high-pressure push to replace the furnace the following morning. Praise the good Lord, his son had him call us. 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

Hey, it's Mike D here. 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I want to know, what is something you've been pretending to know for years, but you don't know it at all? 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

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Hi there, it's Dan. Join me on my next show. I'll tell you exactly what I'm talking about. And I've got a question for you about showing up sick at work. We'll see what side you're on beginning at 2 right here on K105.

day, Potts Farm was a place to go. Load a truck up, hit the dirt road. Jump the barbed wire, spread the word. Light the bonfire and call the girls. King and the Can and the Marlboro Man. Jack and Jim were a few good men. 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
3: Okay, here we go. Wednesday, baby. Let's get it going. 5:59 with Tim and Kylie on this Wednesday, September the 30th. Man, it's crazy to think tomorrow's October.
4: Nuts. Can't believe we're here.
3: Where else would you rather be?
4: Oh, I mean, there are a lot of places, but I just been like, I can't believe we... I don't know, just... I felt like we were just having summer, like the beginning of summer.
3: Ah, so not like physically in this building.
4: Oh, okay. No. I can't.
3: 57 right now. Only 70 today. Cloudy. So kind of be looking for that. A little bit warmer again tomorrow. Kind of a little, you know, we're getting into that roller coaster season of the weather. It's just going to be up. It's going to be down. You never know. All four seasons in one day. I understand why this man did what he did. Okay. Guy in Virginia was pulled over for speeding last month.
4: Okay.
3: He was going fast. He was going real fast. I'm gonna play you some of the body cam footage from when the officer pulled him over, and listen for why he says he was speeding.
4: Okay.
3: And let's see if maybe you don't justify it 100%.
4: But just see if I can come to the conclusion of why.
3: But you can understand why he did it.
4: Okay.
5: I was moving a little quick, wasn't I?
6: Yeah, way too quick.
5: I was trying to hit the McDonald's breakfast. I know I was making it.
6: Coming from there here is like 2 minutes.
5: I know.
6: Let me see driver's license.
5: I got you. I was rushing. I woke up late.
6: Wow, I can see you were rushing. 72, it's way too fast.
3: Yeah, 72 in a 25 mile per hour zone. It didn't say whether or not it was a school zone or not, but... They released the body cam footage, and the man goes, I was moving a little too fast. I was just trying to hit that McDonald's breakfast, and I get that.
4: At 10:30, they switch no matter what.
3: Like
4: 10:31, no, we're not doing breakfast.
3: Nope.
4: It's over. And that the officer clearly did not understand that because he's like, it's like 2 minutes. Like, you didn't need to go that fast, but that doesn't matter. If it's 10:28, he's not going to have enough time.
3: No.
4: And when you are... I guess planning on having McDonald's breakfast. Like, you know you're going to hit McDonald's. You see it's breakfast time. You have that in your head. You can't switch to lunch in your mind.
3: No, absolutely not. And I know he was on a bike, so he was obviously... So chances are he was by himself. He's on a motorcycle, so chances are he was by himself. But, man, if you tell your kids... Like, could you imagine, like, you telling your kids, like, oh, yeah, we're going to go get McDonald's breakfast. And they're like, oh, I'm going to get hotcakes. Oh, I'm going to get a McGriddle. Oh,
4: yes.
3: I can't wait. Breakfast burritos. Yay. And then you get there and it's 10:30 and 12 seconds. And they're like, sorry.
4: Yeah. It's my girls will, it'll be like 2 o'clock. And I'm like, we're going to go pick up some McDonald's. I got to go do something. You're going to go eat it at, you know. At my sister's house, they babysit. They're like, okay, can we get hash browns every time?
3: See?
4: They need the hash browns. They need the breakfast. That's what they're wanting.
3: I get that.
4: That's what this guy wanted.
3: That's all he wanted. And yes, he did get a ticket for reckless driving. Okay? We do understand that. You know, look, sometimes you fly too close to the sun on wings of McGriddles, and it doesn't work out the way you think it's going to.
4: And it's just not going to hit the same if now you get a Big Mac.
3: No.
4: Like, that wasn't what you had in your head.
3: Anyway, I do understand why he was speeding. It doesn't make it right.
4: You can't do it, but I see you.
3: Yeah. Yes, absolutely. I understand why you went ahead and did that.
4: There won't be like one of those, it's not a thing of, oh, I just don't understand why he did that. No, we understand.
3: We understand. We get it. Let's get your Wednesday going with something we like to call the smartest person awake. It's brought to us, it's Kylie. What is our question this morning based on what we talked about yesterday at this time?
4: The average person does what by 11 a.m.? Is it drinks coffee, cusses, or breaks a minor traffic law?
3: Yeah, it was like, man, we were like, huh, by now, the average person does this? Really?
4: This guy did all three of these things.
3: Right, yes.
4: That's hilarious, but... Before 11, because he was still close to breakfast at McDonald's.
3: So specifically, though, we said we had this, and some people do it earlier. Kylie does this a lot later.
4: Yes.
3: She said usually around 3 o'clock in the afternoon. I'm a lot earlier, but What specifically did we say the average person does by 11 a.m.?
4: Drinks coffee, cusses, or breaks some minor traffic law.
3: So, 260-447-K105. If you know, you'll be the smartest person awake. Now, we're also going to make you the first caller of the day. So, let's light this rocket. Let's get this Wednesday going. We'll talk to you right after Jelly Roll. It's Halfway to Hell on K105.

0: Jelly Roll, Halfway to Hell at 6:06 on K105, and we are in the middle of looking for the smartest person awake at 447 K105.
1: This is how we do it. We kind of help you get your brain ready so when you get to the job site, you're good to go. They don't have to worry about you. They can just be like, you know what? They're okay. I'm going to go over and I'm going to bother Marcus because he looks like he stayed up a little bit late last night watching some playoff baseball.
0: Oh, been there.
1: So, Kylie, what is our question this morning from what we talked about this time yesterday?
0: The average person does what by 11 a.m.? Is it drinks coffee, cusses, or breaks a minor traffic law?
1: So, you are up first. Who are you? Where are you? And what's the answer?
2: This is Craig from Fort Wayne, and the answer is cusses.
1: 10:54 is the time the average American utters their first curse word of the day.
0: That's what we were looking for. Nice job. You're the smartest person awake.
1: Yes, well done, Craig. So would you say you've already got that done by 11 a.m.? Like, you're up pretty early. You're part of the 6 o'clock club. So do you get that curse word out of the way pretty early?
2: I get that curse word out of the way a lot of times before I'm out of bed.
1: Really?
0: Oh, that's sad.
1: Well, what time does your alarm go off then?
2: 5:30.
1: Okay, so it's not that bad, yeah. But still, I understand. I totally understand. How late do you stay up?
2: Normally between 9 and 10.
1: Okay, so you still get a solid 7 hours or something like that.
2: Yeah.
1: So, I mean, there's that. Well, where you on your way to the job site then, I'm assuming?
2: Yep.
1: Where you work at?
2: Fort Wayne Metal.
1: Ah, nice. And what do you do there?
2: I'm in the safety department.
1: Awesome. Well, Craig, we hope you have a great day on the job site today. We appreciate you calling.
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1: You know, whenever these lists come out where it's like, hey, what are the top 50 whatever cities in America?
0: And, oh, yeah.
1: You know, normally here, or and even in states-wise, like normally here in Indiana, we kind of land somewhere in the middle, right? And especially like here in Fort Wayne, when they talk about the cities that have the best, like, I don't know, health and wellness scores or whatever it might be, best cities for singles, things like that.
0: Our walkability.
1: Exactly.
0: Zero.
1: I saw this and I'm like, is Indiana really this bad?
0: Okay.
1: Here's what I found. The most foodie cities in America.
0: Oh.
1: Okay. The city that came in number one was Miami, followed by Portland, Oregon, San Francisco, Seattle, Washington, and then Austin, Texas were the top five. The thing that really kind of caught my attention was there were no cities in Indiana.
0: I'm not surprised.
1: Really?
0: Yeah.
1: Because listen to some of the cities that made it around us. You're talking Grand Rapids. Okay. Chicago, obviously. Okay. Cincinnati, Louisville. What is it? Even Toledo made the list
0: of the
1: cities around us. And then I remembered, I'm like, I believe I heard somewhere like Fort Wayne is the city of churches.
0: Yeah.
1: And restaurants. And
0: no,
1: it's like, we have more restaurants. We have like restaurants per capita. We rank 10th in the country, okay? And there's 2,000, there's one restaurant for every 2,417 residents. 867 total dining venues across the city overall. How did we not, even if you want to say Indianapolis, how did cities in Indiana end up on this list? But meanwhile, you're looking at places like Oakland, California. Seriously? Don't nobody want to go to Oakland. Even the Raiders left Oakland.
0: I think that here, a big thing of Fort Wayne is like our culture here is that, and maybe this is more the older generations here, but I think that a lot of people want new restaurants all the time, but they want chains. They don't want like these places that could make you a foodie place. And then I think we take it to the extreme too. It's like we either have chain restaurants. Like, what is the biggest thing everyone says all the time when you ask them? It's like the most number one, I guess, stated fact that people want a Cheesecake Factory here. That's a chain. And so I think that there's that. But they go to the extreme. So it's either chain or it's some kind of hipster type of cuisine that's like pork cheek. You know what I mean? And craft beer. And that doesn't, I don't think that translates well. And it has its place. Like, definitely we need those places. And I like to go to those places. But the average Midwestern, like, middle-aged man who, like, maybe is going to be spending money, or woman, I don't think that it's, and I feel, I don't know, I just feel like that's not the place that they're going to go to. That's here. And, like, that's, I feel like, our number one demographic. I don't know. I could just see that. There's nothing in the middle. It's just like, why can't we have a good sports bar type place downtown that stays open, like has a bunch of TVs? And maybe there is one, and people will text and say, like, you're forgetting this, but I can't think of one off the top of my head.
1: And you know what? I've lived in a bunch of other cities previous to moving here to Fort Wayne. And it's interesting that there are a lot of the places we've lived, downtown is not a destination.
0: No.
1: It's just not because on Monday through Friday, it's busy. Saturday, Sunday, it's a ghost town.
0: It is crazy. Like in our later, like our mid to late 20s, we were downtown all the time. And then the Landing just kind of at that point became a thing again. And there were so many people there. We just went last weekend and we made a reservation and stuff. We did not need, there was no one on the Landing, like a Saturday night. And then I was thinking, is it just like college kids in the summer and now they're gone? So maybe that's why. I don't know, but there's just, and then it's sad because a lot of those places end up closing down, the restaurants. So it's like we're not given the opportunity to be a foodie place because they just all go away and we just keep getting more chains.

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0: Morgan Wallen, been by now. 6:31 with Tim and Kylie at K105 on a Wednesday morning. 57 right now. We'll be 70 today, cloudy. They're saying some scattered storms, maybe a little bit later this afternoon. So like dinner time, kind of in that neighborhood. So nothing to worry about during the day. Kylie Covers Country is on the way next. What do you have coming up?
1: We have a story out about Dolly Parton, her coffee commercial. People are talking about her coffee line that was set to come out, and we have some info on the commercial. We'll get into that after Corey Kent. Wild is her on K105.

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1: She keeps up with this stuff, so you don't have to. 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
2: Dolly Parton's Cup of Ambition coffee line launched yesterday, and there's even a new ad that came out, too, that she filmed in July. Her new museum is also now open, and it includes her wedding dress on display and her last official recorded concert, so all just, like, some cool Dolly news. But this Cup of Ambition, specifically, I know people were, like, waiting for that for a long time just because what a great idea for a business when that's, you know, the line in the song 9 to 5. So yeah, the commercial is pretty cool. A lot of people are liking that today because in the clip she pours herself a cup of coffee, sits down at a vanity where she plays guitar, touches up her makeup, her reflection in the mirror is animated, and her song 9 to 5 plays in the background. So yeah, that's gonna be one of those things that you can get at the grocery store soon. It doesn't say which, but I'm assuming it'll be
0: probably,
2: you know, the usual places, different roasts and things like that, and K-cups too. So something that you can look forward to if you just still need a little Dolly in your life. In other news, Kenny Chesney, he takes tour rehearsals so seriously that he actually rents out an entire stadium for a week. Okay, he has done this for the last several years. He said, we've opened our tour in Tampa, and he said, we're going to do that again next summer. Here he is kind of talking about it.
3: We have a pretty big rehearsal hall. And then we set everything up, you know, kind of the way we think it's going to be. I mean, for the last several years, we've opened our tour in Tampa. And we're going to do that again next summer. And we'll be there for a week before the first show. That's the only way to do it.
0: Wow, man. Tampa in the summer. Oof.
2: Yeah, and like a whole week. I have to imagine other things are supposed to be going on there.
0: Well, I mean, if it's during the summer, it's not football season. So nobody's, the Bucks aren't playing at Raymond James, which is the stadium in Tampa. You know, obviously the Devil Rays have their own stadium. That's the baseball team.
2: Yes.
0: So I don't.
2: I don't know. I guess that's just, it seems like a lot for a show. But I mean, when you're Kenny Chesney, that's what you get to do.
0: But it's also a great way then to really kind of see, okay, this is what the setup's going to look like. This is how the sound's going to go. This is, and really kind of fine tune those things, because by and large, I mean, looking at the schedule, it's Ford Field is one of the only indoor stadiums on the tour next year. So they'll probably be able to nail down a bunch of things for outdoor
2: that's
0: venues.
2: True.
0: And
2: that's,
0: I mean,
2: a good point.
0: At the end of the day, like, who wouldn't, I know it's Tampa in the summer, which, again, oof, but it's better than Chicago.
2: Yeah, I mean, that's a good point. So good for Kenny Chesney. In other news, there's a story out today people are kind of talking about with Taylor Swift, her wedding. And just we know some of the people who were there, like the famous people who made appearances. Adam Sandler even officiated the wedding. But apparently, this is the thing, the gossip now. There was somebody there huge that we haven't heard of yet. So Graham Norton, the talk show host, he was the one talking about it. He said there was a big star at the wedding who hasn't been mentioned in the press. He won't say who it was, but he offered two clues. It's a guy, and he's never been on the Graham Norton show. So now people are trying to figure it out. Entertainment Weekly picked this up and noted that he has spoken in the past about his two dream guests, Brad Pitt and Leonardo DiCaprio, saying like he hasn't had those guys yet.
0: Hmm.
2: Brad Pitt was at the wedding, so people are thinking it was Leonardo DiCaprio who was in the area at the time, but is he big enough to be like a big, I mean, this big secret? It kind of just seems like, oh yeah, okay, Leo DiCaprio, cool.
0: Yeah, who would really kind of,
2: who would like it surprise you that is at Taylor Swift's wedding that's like so big? I don't know. I'm going to have to think on that one, because it would have to be like God himself, I feel, to really like shock anyone, you know? That's
0: good to know. You feel God is an A-list celebrity.
2: I feel like Taylor Swift is so, you know, like she could get anyone to come there. So Leonardo DiCaprio just, it doesn't impress me. Okay. But that is your country covered on K105.
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0: it's time to welcome Josh from Fort Wayne to the show. Good morning.
1: Morning.
0: Here we go with the round of Can't Beat Kylie. I want to get you $100. In order to make that happen, you just have to answer more general knowledge trivia questions than Kylie can. Kylie answers more than you. She wins, and ties, they do go to Kylie. We need an update, Kylie. What is your current record?
2: It is 878 to 86.
0: All right, Josh, go ahead. Kick Kylie out of the studio so we can start.
1: Hey, Kylie. No cheating, no peeking. Head to the hallway.
2: Here I go.
0: Josh, well, she is up and walking out. What do you got going on this morning?
1: Well, hopefully winning some cash and then going to work.
0: I'm going to work. All right. Well, where you work at?
1: Lincoln Financial.
0: Oh, awesome. Well, let's see if we can get you that W. Definitely brag about it in the break room today. Kylie is in the hallway. Here we go. Question number one. According to the inspirational phrase, no pain, no what?
1: Gain.
0: Question two. What is the square root of 9?
1: 3.
0: Question 3. The slang term ammo is short for what word?
1: Ammunition.
0: Question 4. The Barbary Coast, famous for pirate activity, is found on what continent?
1: Oh, Asia.
0: And finally, question 5. Happy heavenly birthday to TV host Ed Sullivan. Which late night host famously did their show from the Ed Sullivan Theater?
1: David Letterman.
0: Those are your 5 questions. Let me call Kylie back in now. Kylie! All right, here she comes back into the studio. She's getting herself settled back in, headphones
2: they're
0: on.
2: They're complaining at Wowo how loud that was, well, now that they're all next door.
0: Deal with it.
2: Yeah, I was like, yeah, we did it. Okay.
0: Yes, that was my goal. Welcome back, Kylie. Josh making your work a little bit for it this morning. He got 4 out of the 5 correct.
2: Okay.
0: So let's see how you do.
2: 4? Oh my gosh.
0: Are you ready?
2: I guess.
0: Here we go. Question number 1. According to the inspirational phrase, no pain, no what?
2: Gain. Gain.
0: Score is 1-1. Question 2. What is the square root of 9?
2: 3.
0: Tied at 2. Question 3. The slang term ammo is short for what word?
2: Ammunition.
0: Score is 3-3. Question 4. The Barbary Coast, famous for pirate activity, is found on what continent?
2: The Barbary Coast, what continent?
0: 3.
2: I'm going to say 2. It is South America.
0: Africa.
2: Dang it.
0: Africa. So, score is 3-3,
2: okay,
0: which means you need this one for the tie.
2: Come on, Brain.
0: Question 5. Happy heavenly birthday to TV host Ed Sullivan. Which late night host famously did their show from the Ed Sullivan Theater?
2: Johnny Carson?
0: No! It was David Letterman and Stephen Colbert. And with a final score of 4-3, Josh, you did it!
2: Good job!
1: Thank you. That's awesome.
0: Nicely done. You get the cash, you get the win, and... best part is there's no audio walk of shame for you today.
1: This is Josh from Fort Wayne, and I can beat Kylie.
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1: I'm going to do a round of the wavelength game right now. This is where Kylie and I, we each think of a number. And we won't share it with each other, but we'll you'll know what it is. We'll ask each other questions, and then we'll try and, you know, rank those answers 1 through 10 and see if we can figure out what that number is. It's a fun little game to play. Well, maybe you're waiting for a meeting to start, or, you know, you got something else going on. So, Kylie, I believe I share my number first this week.
0: Okay.
1: So go ahead, take your headphones off.
0: Sure. Here I go. Oh.
1: The number is 3. 3. Kylie!
0: Okay. All right.
1: Oh, good. You heard me.
0: Yes, I was singing to myself. All right, so my wavelength category this time, I kind of wrote yesterday when it was National Coffee Day, so it all is coffee inspired. Okay. So the first one is place to drink a coffee.
1: Like just to have it, or?
0: Like place, like a setting in which you, like it could be at work, or maybe like you're drinking it on a patio of your beach house on vacation. Maybe it's up in the mountains somewhere. Like, where's your ideal place to have a cup of coffee in the morning, let's say?
1: I'll say it, on the beach.
0: On the beach, okay. Number two is flavor of syrup to add to an iced coffee.
1: Caramel.
0: All right, seasonal flavor of a coffee. Like, so, you know, pumpkin spice latte.
1: Yeah.
0: You go gingerbread.
1: Jelly bean.
0: This is hard because that sounds disgusting. However, I do know that you like Easter candy. All right. I'm thinking on that one. And then finally, number of syrup pumps to add to a coffee. In a large, let's say. And this is how I win the game.
1: One.
0: Oh. I'm rethinking everything because 100 would have been a 10. So. So now I'm having to rethink, like, I guess the beach, you might hate the beach, drinking a coffee on the beach, because why would you want a coffee on the beach? So now I'm going to say it's 2.
1: 3.
0: Oh, dang it.
1: So
0: close. Jelly bean.
1: Yeah. I don't think that exists, but I feel that would be wretched.
0: It wouldn't be good. But you are on record saying that Easter candy is.
1: It is. Oh no, it is.
0: Good.
1: Absolutely.
0: So I was like, it could. Okay. Anyway. So, all right. All right, your turn.
1: All right,
0: for the headphones off. What am I going to go with today? That is always the question. This is always the hardest part of the game. And I am looking right now at the number 6, and I'm going to pick that 6, which I think maybe was my number last time. I don't know. Okay, Tim, ready? There was a lot of debating.
1: I don't know why this is the hardest thing for you to do.
0: It really is, and I can't tell you how I got my number. But anyway, go ahead.
1: Topic to have a podcast about.
0: Maybe something kind of sciencey a little bit.
1: Pop-Tart flavor.
0: The strawberry with the rainbow sprinkles.
1: Gummy candy shape.
0: I guess, I don't know what that means. Like,
1: like bears, worms, coins.
0: Oh, I was thinking like triangle square.
1: No. Rectangles,
0: okay.
1: Triangles.
0: Worm.
1: And then finally, TV show to be an ancillary character in.
0: Oh, so we want a specific TV show. I would say something like Modern Family.
1: 5.
0: 6.
1: Oh.
0: We were both one away.
1: Oh, man. Okay. Dang it.
0: All mid-high.
1: Oh, really? Science for a podcast.
0: Well,
1: huh?
0: I was thinking like not like, oh, chemistry, but I was thinking of like, I don't know, maybe science-y is a bad word. I was thinking like alien kind of like that kind of science-y thing. Like science fiction.
1: Oh, okay.
0: Maybe that's what I'm.
1: Big difference.
0: Big difference.
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1: We are about 30 minutes away from a Wednesday round of Can't Beat Kylie. And if you would love to play, I'd love to get you $100. That's what you get if you win Can't Beat Kylie. Now, in order to win, you just have to answer more general knowledge trivia questions than Kylie can. It's kind of how the game works. Now, if Kylie answers more than you, she wins. Ties, they do go to Kylie. But that's just the way we started. We wrote the rules when we started playing this game like almost 6 years ago.
0: Right.
1: Now, in that time, Kylie has lost 87 times. I'd love to get another loss in her column today. That would make it two in a row because she lost yesterday to Josh.
0: Okay, we don't need to talk about it.
1: So if you would love to be the one who hands Kylie a loss today, I'd love to help you out. Let's work together in tandem, if you would. 260-447-K105. That's how you get on the list for Can't Beat Kylie. We will play coming up in a little bit. Right now, L. King, Miranda Lambert, Drunk, Get On, I Wanna Go Home on K105.

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1: What was your kind of quote-unquote claim to fame when you were in high school? At 260-447-K105, we'd love to hear from you either by phone or by text. For instance, when I was in high school, and I went to a small school. I grew up in upstate New York, and I was known as the kid who had the tearaway countdown calendar in their locker starting at like day two of school. So it was like, I write out, like, it would take a while too, because you'd have to write out, you know, 1, 2, 3, 4, and on 180 different pieces of paper. And I'd put it up in my locker, and every day I'd tear off another paper. And people would randomly ask me, like, hey, Tim, how many days left to school? I'd be like, 127. And that's kind of how I was known for a while. And so I believe, and it doesn't necessarily have to be like, you know, senior superlatives, like, oh, hey, you're most likely to succeed, or best hair. Well, of course, accept those. But there are those little things. The reason people know who you are when you were in school. What were they? Kylie?
0: Mine would be, I think, never wore sweatpants. And like,
1: really?
0: I never wore any sweats. My mom was very like, she always made a point like to make sure we had outfits to wear. Okay. She was very into that, much like I am now with my kids. And she would pick out our outfits a lot of times. Maybe not as much in high school, but I'm sure early high school, that was still like, you know, she was helping put together an outfit the night before for sure. But yeah, I never would wear any sweatpants or anything like that to school, sweatshirts, nothing. Until maybe like senior year, I kind of started, but people would, they knew like, you never wear sweats. Or if I would wear them one time, it'd be like, you're wearing sweats? Like what's wrong?
1: Right.
0: You know? So yeah. And even like at cheerleading practice, I had matching outfits like that I would wear, you know, athleisure to cheer practice. So it was definitely that for sure.
1: So I put the question up on my Facebook page, facebook.com/Tim on K105. Bailey says, I dressed up as extravagantly as possible for every single spirit day and would get my picture taken for the yearbook.
0: That's awesome.
1: Now, they go on to say, then I would create my own spirit days just so I could plan out my outfit. So like Grease Spirit Day, Twilight Spirit Day, I dress up just like the characters.
0: And just like on random days of school.
1: Yep.
0: That's awesome.
1: And then they do kind of right underneath it, the last line, I shockingly had plenty of friends.
0: That I like that we have that on there. We needed to know that. That's important. But why didn't any of the friends do it with you? That would have been fun.
1: I guess I don't know.
0: So I hate when people don't join in like that. That would have been good for them.
1: This one comes from Ashley. They said, I skipped my graduation rehearsal, which ended up being a really bad idea because I was supposed to accept an award that I didn't know anything about. So they called my name at least 3 times before I realized what was happening. And then I tripped going up the stairs.
0: Oh.
1: I was the one who tripped going up the stairs during graduation.
0: The one who tripped.
1: Teresa says, mine would probably be that I skipped so much school. I showed up for class one day and my biology teacher asked if I was a new student. I don't know how real, I don't know how true that is.
0: But they might like have jokingly said, are you a new student? Like, where have you been?
1: Maybe,
0: so
1: yeah.
0: So I could see that.
1: Steven says, I unknowingly stood up to a bully. I was a new kid and didn't know. Paved the way to a decent high school experience.
0: Wait, they were the bully or
1: no,
0: they were bullied?
1: They stood up to a bully.
0: They stood up to a bully.
1: Yeah, so it was like, oh man. Oh, doesn't nobody mess with, I don't know, Glenn Fish.
0: I feel like bullies today, it's different than bullies of yore.
1: Yep.
0: You know, like people you used to hear about like getting swirlies or stuffed in
1: it.
0: A locker. But like now it's like, you know, people just put pictures of you online that are not cute, you know?
1: Sarah says, I was the first girl wrestler in the school.
0: Oh,
1: that's awesome.
0: Cool.
1: This one, Melissa, the most time spent in the penalty box for girls hockey.
0: Now, that is a thing to be known for.
1: Right.
0: Like, because also, like, the girl on the hockey team, like, that's already, like, pretty cool. But then you're, like, the girl in the penalty box on the hockey team? That's next level.
1: And this one, we'll end on this one just for now. Ended up on Judge Judy my senior year of high school. Somebody commented and said, wait, what? And then go on and ask, were you the plaintiff or the defendant? And did you win or lose your case? And they haven't responded yet, but now I'm

0: wondering. I need to know.
1: Yeah, and like to be known as the Judge Judy girl, pretty cool.
0: Yeah. Also. So what was your kind of claim to fame in high school? That one thing like everybody kind of knew you for. You can either shoot us a quick text or I'd love to get you on the phone this morning, especially if it's like, you know, something really unique and we're like, wait, what? How did that work out? Couple of ways to get us. You can always text us or we'd love to get you on the phone. Like you said, love hearing your voice. Love talking to you at 260-447-K105.
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0: John Morgan, Kid Myself on K105 at 732.
1: What was your kind of like claim to fame when you were in high school at 260-447-K105? We're not talking, you know, like not actual fame, like, you know, like your Rod Woodson or Joe Tippmann or anything like that. Or but like, what were you known for? Like, what were you the one in school that was known for? Like, I always had the tearaway calendar, so I knew exactly how many days of school there were left. Kylie?
0: I was the one who always had on the matching outfit, never wore sweats. Just so, always looked uncomfortable.
1: So we're just kind of wondering, because they're out there. Like, that's how people know you. Now, I do have a quick follow-up, because
0: I
1: said a couple of minutes ago, as I was reading some of them from my Facebook page, I put up the question there at facebook.com/Tim on K105, and Chelsea said, when she goes, I ended up on Judge Judy my senior year of high school, and someone commented and said, were you the plaintiff or the defendant? Did you win or lose your case? She commented back.
0: Oh, good. Oh, good.
1: Okay. And she said, plaintiff. Half was my fault, she said. So didn't fully win my case, but she included a screenshot of her when she was on TV on Judge Judy, and you see her name, and underneath, you know, like the caption, yeah, where it'd be like, you know, got drunk at party.
0: And that was in high school?
1: I guess.
0: No.
1: So I was like, okay. Just a couple more that I saw. Haley said, I was known because I had a very well-known popular boyfriend, even though I was shy.
0: Oh, that's cute.
1: Megan says, getting kicked out of the high school Spanish trip abroad and sent home from Barcelona early.
0: That's not a good one to be known for.
1: I wonder what you did. Anna says, my car was known as the beater of the school. So like...
0: Oh, yeah. Okay. There, you know, it's funny too, like when you think of these now, like, and you think of, you know, what were you known as? I feel like I could think of 100 that other people are known as at school, and like how I didn't know them for anything else. Like, there was the kid with the van, you know, like the kid yes. who drove the van to school. Yes. Then there was the kid who brought the camper to our senior camp out. That's supposed to be like tents. And one kid brought a whole camper to the senior camp out. There was this girl, she was known for putting her hamster in her microwave. Okay? She was known as the hamster microwave girl.
1: Wow.
0: And I only ever knew this girl as that. Okay? Didn't know anything. Like, it was just one of those things. I never had classes with her. It was a big school.
1: Right.
0: Finally, it must have been like one of my last years at school. I had a class with this girl. She seemed very nice and normal. And I finally just said, what's the deal with the hamster microwave thing? And she said, oh my God. And she was like, that did not happen. I told a story, and it was just about how I lost my hamster, was hiding behind the microwave, and everyone just like took that story and like said I put my hamster in my microwave and blew it up. She's like, that did not happen. And I was like, oh, I'm glad I got to the bottom of this. But you still are hamster microwave.
1: There you go.
0: Yep. Even now, what is it, like 100 years later?
1: Yeah, you'll run into her like at Wrigley Field. Yes. You'll be like, hey, hamster microwave girl. What was your kind of like claim to fame when you were in high school? Like, everybody knew you as what? You can either shoot us a quick text or let's get you on the phone. We love talking to you too. 260-447-K105. We'll do that right after Dylan Marlowe. Dylan Scott, it's Boys Back Home on K105.

0: 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It's Boys Back Home, 738 on K105.
1: What was your claim to fame when you were in high school? At 260-447-K105. Some of these are really good. From the text line, this comes, I don't know what their name is, but they were the TP Queen for having a lot of fun during homecoming.
0: Oh.
1: And this one is Stephanie. She goes, I heard Kylie talk about how she never wore sweats. I was probably known for wearing JNCOs every day.
0: Oh, yeah, that's good. That's a good one.
1: Then we've got Mike from Ossian. I was the party animal. Everyone knew my house was the party house.
0: Oh, okay.
1: Cool, love Mike. That.
0: Are you... Sorry. Do you want me to read this?
1: Yeah,
0: I have more text over here. It says, I was, it doesn't say who this one is from, but I was known for looking like Justin Bieber. I actually went to one of my neighbor's daughter's birthday parties. I think it was his 7th or 8th birthday and acted as him.
1: That's so funny.
0: I love that. Like the Justin Bieber lookalike. Finally, hi, my name's John. I was known as the one who brought alcohol to school. Oh no. In 7th and 8th grade and got a 5-day suspension and mom, and my mom had to go on the class trip. Oh, so like you probably had to have your parent as a chaperone if you wanted to go anywhere. Yeah, you don't want to be the 7th grade alcohol kid. Like that's really, I don't think I knew what alcohol was in 7th grade, to be honest.
1: That's like, that's a name that'll stick with you, like Hamster Microwave Girl.
0: Hamster Microwave Girl.
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1: Can't be Kylie. It's best out of five questions. These are things you should know. Can't be Kylie.
2: Let's take a moment and welcome to the show, Krista from Huntertown. Good morning.
0: Hi.
3: Hi.
2: Here we go with a round of Can't Beat Kylie. I would love to get you $100. In order to do that, you just got to answer more general knowledge trivia questions than Kylie can. There's five of them total. Kylie answers more than you. She wins in ties. They do go to Kylie. Let's get an update. Kylie, what is your current record?
0: It is 878-88.
2: Okay, Krista, go ahead. Kick Kylie out of the studio and let's kick this off.
3: Hey, Kylie, can you please leave the studio?
0: Yes, here I go.
2: All right, Krista, she's up and walking out. What do you got going on this morning?
3: I'm actually going to a conference out at Parkview.
2: Oh, which campus? The North?
3: North, yeah. It's a nursing conference.
2: Are you looking forward to getting anything at the cafeteria for lunch?
3: Actually, they're providing breakfast and lunch for us. So.
2: Oh, wow. Well, awesome. Well, let's see if we can get you that W today. That's what you could be known for at the conference. Kylie's in the hallway. Okay. Here we go. Question number one. An ill person is often said to feel sick as what animal?
3: A dog.
2: Question two. On a standard pair of dice, how many sides are there on one die?
3: Six.
2: Question three. A tall boy and a short girl are the figures seen on which road sign?
3: School crossing.
2: Question four. Which branch of the military promotes itself as the few, the proud?
3: The army.
2: And finally, question five. It was on this day in 1982, the TV show Cheers debuted. What city was the fictional bar located in?
3: New York.
2: Those are your five questions. Let me call Kylie back in now. Kylie! All right, Krista, here she comes. She's getting back into the studio and settling back into her chair. Welcome back,
0: so
2: Kylie.
0: It smells so good in here.
2: It's the pumpkin spice candle.
0: It's like you can't smell it until you leave and come back.
2: Krista, nice. Make you work a little bit for it this morning. She got three out of five, correct?
0: Let's see.
2: Okay. How you do. Are you ready?
0: Yes.
2: Here we go. Question number one. An ill person is often said to feel sick as what animal?
0: A dog.
2: Scores 1-1. Question two. On a standard pair of dice, how many sides are there on one die?
0: Six.
2: Tied at two. Question three. A tall boy and a short girl are the figures seen on which road sign?
0: Oh, like a school zone?
2: So, scores 3-3. Question four. Which branch of the military promotes itself as the few, the proud?
0: Marines.
2: Few, the proud, the Marines. Scores 4-3. And finally, question five. It was on this day in 1982, the TV show Cheers debuted. What city was the fictional bar located in?
0: Boston.
2: Man! Woo! Dang! Five up, five down, a straight sweep for Kylie today, Krista. That means she did get you outright 5-3.
3: Yeah.
2: Now, even though you didn't get the cash of the win, we do appreciate you playing this morning. And unfortunately, that means you got to do that audio walk of shame.
3: I'm Krista from Huntertown, and I can't beat Kylie.
4: 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Did you beat Kylie today? 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
1: I'm going to do a round of Winning Song Wednesday right now. That's where Kylie and I, we each find a song you haven't heard in a while. We're like, you know what? I think this would be a great song to play on a Wednesday morning. We play you a short clip of it because chances are you probably haven't heard the song in a while. Then you get on the phone and you vote at 260-447-K105. And you're like, hey, I really like Kylie's song this week. Or man, that Tim, he knows how to pick them. So Kylie, what did you pull this week for your song?
0: Just a little behind the scenes. So Tim and I, every day we record together a promo, and it's like, you know, to be aired throughout the day, and it kind of talks about what we're going to be doing the next day. And for whatever reason, you know, we've been doing a lot of the same bits since the dawn of time on the certain days.
1: Yes.
0: You know, like the
1: yep.
0: Judgment Zone is always on Fridays. But I can never remember on the spot which day belongs to which thing, except on Wednesdays, because it's the easiest one. Winning Song Wednesday, Wavelength, you know, they W's. So I was like, I have to have a W song. And the first one that came to my head, just to kind of go along with that, is Eric Church in Like a Wrecking Ball.
2: And I'm

0: Echo goes crazy on that one. He didn't realize it was Eric Church and his twin brother, Rarick Church, singing together on that. Dang. But I love that song.
1: Yeah, it is a good one.
0: It's been a while since I've listened to it with headphones on.
1: So, do you want to hear Kylie's song this morning? Well, you get on the phone and you vote at 260-447-K105. But not before you hear the song that I have picked for this week. Today is Eddie Montgomery's birthday. Eddie Montgomery, 63 years old today. One half of Montgomery Gentry. Of course, we lost Troy Gentry in a helicopter accident. God, I think it was close to 12 or 15 years ago at this point. But one of my favorite Montgomery Gentry songs, well, first of all, is Merry Christmas from the Family. That's like my favorite Montgomery Gentry song of
0: all
1: time.
0: Couldn't really pick that today.
1: Yeah, it's the wrong season. I got dragged for wanting to put my Christmas tree up the other day, so yes. I'm like, probably not the best idea.
0: Yeah, you can't be that guy.
1: That.
0: You don't want to be known as that, the Christmas early guy.
1: So I went with the number two song on my list for Montgomery Gentry. It's My Town.
2: K-105.
1: Nope.
0: She said, no, it's not your town.
1: Nope. Hang on. Nope. Jeez, man.
0: Voice lady said, not today.

0: 780-421-0445. That's how you vote for the song that you want. It's either going to be Eric Church and Wrecking Ball, which was Kylie's song.
1: And I'm coming home. Don't give a damn what these keys are for.
0: Or my song, Tim's song, which was Montgomery Gentry in My Town. Well, I ran off because I got mad and it came to blow. First to three will be our winner, so let's get you on the phone so you can make your voice heard, and we give you the power to tell us what you want to hear, what we're going to play here at K105, and you do that at 260-447-K105.
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0: Responsibly. All right, 8:10 with Tim and Kylie at K105 on a winning song Wednesday. Kylie, what did you pull this week for your song?
6: I have Eric Church and Like a Wrecking Ball.
0: I did Montgomery Gentry and My Town because it's Eddie Montgomery's birthday today. So first to three will be our winner. And which song is it going to be? At 260-447-K105. Who are you? Where are you? And it's Tim's song versus Kylie's song. So which one's it going to be?
7: Good morning. My name's Cody, and I'm currently headed into work. And we're going to have to go with Kylie's song this morning.
0: Kylie's
6: right,
0: song.
6: Thank
0: okay.
6: you.
0: Cody, have a great day, and thank you so much for listening.
7: Hey, you guys too. Awesome.
0: Tim and Kylie, so who are you, where are you, and who are you voting for?
8: I'm Lori, and I'm just driving around, and I'm voting for Tim's song.
0: Tim's song. Okay.
6: All right, we're 1-1.
0: Lori, we got you down. Have a great day, and thank you so much for listening.
8: Thank you.
0: Tim and Kylie, who are you, where are you, and who's got your vote?
9: This is Chris from Grover Hill, and I gotta go with Eric Church.
0: Okay.
6: Okay.
0: 2-1. Chris, we got you down. Have a great day.
9: Thanks, you too. Bye.
0: Tim and Kylie, who are you, where are you, and is it going to be Tim's song or Kylie's song this week?
10: Good morning. This is Steve from Wauseon, Ohio, and
2: It's going to be Kylie's for me.
0: Wow. Okay.
6: Wow.
0: There it is.
6: This is crazy because on the text line, they were all coming in really early and it's flooded with Tim's song. So I really thought it was going to be going the other way.
0: I was like, wow, at least I want Eddie Montgomery to have a happy birthday. So, well, you are the winning vote.
2: I'm glad I got in, guys.
6: Well, thank you. I'm glad you did too. Yeah, thank you.
0: You are the winning vote. So have a great day and thank you so much for listening to our show.
2: Yeah, thanks.
0: All right. And Kylie, would you like to do the honors?
6: I would love to. It's Wednesday, so we're going to sing about wrecking balls. It's Eric Church, Like a Wrecking Ball on K105.

0: Zach John King, it's Get to Drinkin' 817 on K105.
1: Been a while since we broke this out. It is a round of the red flags game. The way this works is Kylie and I, we each think of a couple traits from a new potential mate. Two of them are green flags. Sometimes they could be. And then one of them is a red flag. But are the green flags enough to kind of overcome what this red flag is? So, Kylie, what are the traits you have for my potential partner?
0: Okay, well, this person is very close to their family and like in a way that makes it so. I want it to be green flag. Like, they all have connections to things and they constantly are letting you guys, you know, use their lake house here, their beach house there, their mountain cabin at Christmas time. Okay. So like you get invited to all these cool places or get to use all their stuff, maybe their boat from time to time, but you don't have to be the owner of any of these said properties. Okay. So that's definitely a gigantic green.
1: Absolutely.
0: Okay. Number two is they are a private chef and they naturally know how to make things that taste like they're a million calories, but they're really like all plant-based and healthy, but you have no idea.
1: Oh, okay.
0: So it's like, so you're eating healthy, you're eating like a 500 calorie meal, but it's like
1: it's cake. Like, I don't know how the sausage is made.
0: Yes.
1: Kind of like that.
0: So you don't even know, but you're like on a diet suddenly and you like feel really good all the time.
1: Like, what is happening?
0: You know, it somehow like gets to your daily water intake too. I don't know how, but it just, this girl can do that.
1: Okay.
0: Now here's the thing. She is obsessed with clipping her toenails and it's like a thing that she has to do all the time. So like sometimes you're in public, she just has the clippers. You'll be like at a work event, she might have to go sit over in the corner and get out her dogs and just start clipping them.
1: Okay.
0: And does this like

0: And they sleep in the same bed with you. And, you know, it's gotten to the point where, like, they're getting really close to either tearing the sheets or, like, cutting you up.
1: Mm-hmm.
0: Like, you're like, you know, I don't know if this will work. I think I'd be in. Because the last thing I want is torn sheets and torn shins.
1: So you take this girl to a Kenny Chesney concert, and mm-hmm. she sits down during Pirate Flag because she's got to go to town on her dinner plate toenails.
0: It's dark. Nobody knows. Nobody's going to see, like, what she's doing.
1: She's like, people are getting clippings just like knocked out by the odd clip that goes rogue.
0: Knocked out by a rogue clip.
1: You know what I mean? The odd clipping that just kind of like, whoop, got away from me. And you're fine with that. Like, someone's going to throw a beer on you. But maybe not at Kenny Chesney. Morgan Wallen concert it might happen. Okay, so it's great. So you're in. All right, yeah. What do you have?
0: So this person is directly related to Harrison Ford.
1: Oh, no, that would be something.
0: Okay. They also...
1: Garrison Ford is their name.
0: ...can make all your online orders appear instantly.
1: Who knew Harrison Ford's long-lost cousin had that capability?
0: Okay.
1: Wow, okay. I'm in right now. I'm in.
0: However...
1: Okay.
0: They don't believe in Western medicine.
1: Okay, so like if I have a headache, they tell me to like rub a lemon on my foot.
0: Or here, hold these crystals. kids are really not feeling well. That's all right.
1: You know what? I'm so far one way the right now that I might just, you know, see what life is like on the wild side for a minute. If I can get, you know, maybe the odd video chat from Harrison Ford.
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1: Brick World is coming to the Coliseum, and if you have got somebody in their Lego era right now, maybe it could even be you, we'd love to get you these 4 tickets for Brick World. It's good. They're good for either Saturday the 10th or Sunday the 11th. If you want to go, let's get you on the phone. 260-447-K105. I've been saying all week, my son Hudson, he's 7, he's super excited for Brick World because this is the first time we're going to go to the one here in Fort Wayne. We normally go to the one in Indianapolis, but the way the school schedule works out with fall break, like it's always that Friday, Saturday, Sunday of Columbus Day weekend. This year, altering our travel schedules. We're going to be here. We're going to go. We're looking forward to it, and we'd love to get you in the door, too. 260-447-K105. When you call, we will get you on the list for a game of Beat the Bear, which we'll do coming up in a little bit. Kylie Covers Country, though. That is on the way next.
0: Hi.
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1: And now, some important country news. Well, at least it's important to her. It's Kylie Covers Country on K105.
2: I thought on this since we last talked, okay? We were talking a little bit earlier about Taylor Swift and her wedding. You know, we've heard a lot of stuff. We don't have any pictures, though, or anything really of it to know what went on. But there's some news out today that's kind of making the rounds that, you know, there were a lot of famous people there. But Graham Norton, who has the, you know, talk show, he said that there was a big star at the wedding who hasn't been mentioned in the press. He won't say who it was, but he offered two clues. It's a guy. And he's never been on Graham's show. Okay. So people are trying to figure it out who it could be. Someone super famous, he says. And so people are speculating that it could be Leonardo DiCaprio. But I feel like that's not big enough. Like, yeah, Leonardo DiCaprio is a big star. Sure. And like, but I don't feel like that's crazy that he was there. But you know who I think maybe it could be? And like Graham Norton, like that's, where is he? He's in England somewhere. Okay. I feel like Prince William and Kate Middleton.
0: No.
2: You don't think like...
0: No.
2: They had their, they are friends of hers or like met her because they had the kids at her concert. They were backstage taking pictures.
0: You mean to tell me?
2: That's why I feel like it could be. Like, it could be.
0: That British royalty.
2: Literal royalty was at...
0: Flew...
2: The American pop princesses.
0: Into probably Teterboro in New Jersey. Nobody saw them come down, get in a car. Nobody saw... No, that's not possible. Not possible. It's anti-possible.
2: I feel like there's a chance. I don't know. Just that's where my mind goes to after thinking about it a little bit. Because there's no one that you could say is such a big star that it's so surprising and shocking. Like no one's talking about this except for if it was literal royalty.
0: Mm.
2: So anyway, that's what I'm thinking. Because like I feel almost as though Taylor Swift eclipses everyone else. Don't you think? Like, I even think Taylor Swift these days eclipses Leo DiCaprio.
0: Yeah, I think that's
2: don't
0: a fair
2: think?
0: Assessment.
2: Like, I'm not saying, like, personally. I just feel like more people are aware of her. Like, her star is just bigger right now. Anyway, so we have that. In other news, we have Kenny Chesney talking about how he rents out an entire stadium for a week. You know, just casually while he gets ready for rehearsals for his show. Here's what he had to say about it.
3: We have a pretty big rehearsal hall, and then we set everything up, you know, kind of the way we think it's going to be. I mean, for the last several years, we've opened our tour in Tampa, and we're going to do that again next summer. And we'll be there for a week before the first show. That's the only way to do it.
0: Hmm.
2: I think that that's pretty cool that you get to, you know, shut down a whole facility just for you. Your concert, like, you know, and I mean, and it's going to be big. So that's cool that they get to do that and just really make sure everything's good before they get to work.
0: Yeah. And I mean, if you're kicking the show off there, is that the week that you do this so that, or are you making your poor crew like tear it down and set it up in, let's just say, July and then have to tear it back down again for you to play the show
2: yeah,
0: a week and a half,
2: question.
0: 2 weeks later?
2: And you mean to tell me really that nothing else goes on there in the summer, like football wise? Are they not allowed to practice at that time? Like
0: they don't practice it. They have their own practice facility at a different location. They don't practice at the stadium.
2: Okay.
0: No.
2: It just seems like, why wouldn't you practice there? Because it's like, this is what, like, to make you more familiar with it.
0: I get it, maybe, but, you know, then you got
2: comfortable.
0: You got a bat. Then you got to park. You got to find a place to park at Raymond James Stadium. That's not fun.
2: That's right. I guess that makes sense. But that is your country covered on K105.
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2: Here we go with the round of Beat the Bear for a Wednesday morning. We want to get to know you real fast, see how the rest of your day is going to go, but what do you do for work?
3: I work from home. I work for a medical billing company.
2: Ah, okay. So are you on a lot of Zoom meetings?
3: Yep, we use Teams.
2: Okay.
0: And well, are you wearing like basketball shorts? Is waist down like the party and then up top is the business?
3: Well, I mean, I've worked for my company for 12 years, so I have my own style now, so I'm going to wear what I want to wear.
0: Oh, nice.
2: So,
0: okay.
2: So then what is your own style, Tyler?
3: Well, it depends on the season, but it's either basketball shorts or joggers.
2: Okay.
0: When someone says, I have my own style, I don't know why my head instantly goes beret, but that's... I think I kind of have my own style. There's a hat involved that's like newsboy cap, bus driver hat, okay. Or beret. But okay. But good to know it was just joggers.
2: Tyler, when you're not doing that, what do you like to do in your free time?
3: Mostly just hang out with my family, my two little girls, and actually just dropped one off at the babysitter right now. So.
2: Oh, nice. Now, how old are the girls?
3: 6 and 3.
2: Oh, those are fun ages. Are they? Mm-hmm. Do they get along, or is the 3-year-old really bothering the 6-year-old?
3: It's actually kind of opposite. The 6-year-old thinks that she's mom, and she just squeezes her too hard sometimes.
0: Cuteness
3: just
0: aggression.
3: Too handsy.
2: Mm-hmm. Cuteness aggression. That's a great.
0: Yes.
2: That's a great. Okay.
0: Totally.
2: Now, Tyler, you married?
3: I am married. Yep, been married for 8 years. My anniversary was yesterday.
0: Oh, happy anniversary.
2: Happy anniversary.
3: Thank you.
2: So where did you and your wife go on your first date?
3: We went to Granite City and then to Putt-Putt.
2: Which Putt-Putt, though? That's important.
3: Off Speedway.
2: Okay.
0: That's the classic.
2: Did either of you keep the scorecard?
3: All I know is that I beat the brakes off her.
0: That's so nice of her that she gave you a second
2: chance. Look, babe, I'm just letting you know, no mercy.
3: Yep.
2: Well, Tyler, speaking of no mercy, this bear is not looking to give you any this morning.
0: No, that's right. You are in it to beat the bear, which means you have 20 seconds to give us 10 items in a category. We're going to give you on the spot here in just a second. You got to make sure all of your answers make sense, though, in order for you to score those tickets to Brick World. And, of course, the most important thing in all this is that you do have a giant, ferocious, man-eating beast of a bear with razor-sharp teeth and claws chasing you down. Are you ready?
3: I'm ready.
2: All right, Tyler. So this is National Truck Driver Appreciation Week. So thank you so much to all the men and women who are out there driving open road, carrying everything to and fro. So it's pretty simple this morning. In 20 seconds, give us 10 things hauled by truck. Ready?
0: Run!
3: Milk, pencils, notebooks, cars, fruit, ketchup, mustard, mayonnaise, pineapples, and watermelons.
2: Okay, there we go.
0: Be honest, were you just looking around the room and picking whatever you saw?
3: I'm actually on my way to the grocery store.
0: he's reading his grocery list.
2: What's on the list? Oh, you know what I got? I keep forgetting to get that notebook.
0: The semi-full of pencils.
2: Tyler, well done. You did it. You beat the bear. You're going to Brick World.
3: Thank you so much.
2: You are very welcome. So have a great time at Brick World. Thank you so much for listening to our show. And now, your next chance to beat the bear. We're going to see if we can continue this survivor streak tomorrow morning here at K105.
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1: So, I saw this story, and I completely understand why this guy did what he did.
0: Okay.
1: 100%. Does that make it right? No. But it's like when you do the wrong thing for the right reason. Right? We've like, all heard of
0: it. Yeah, you saw what was happening.
1: Yes.
0: You see the logic, but it's just, oh,
1: right.
0: Shouldn't have done that, though.
1: Like in Zootopia, when all the animals, like, go savage,
0: mm-hmm.
1: and the mayor locks them all up because they were a threat to Zootopia. It was the wrong thing for the right reason. That's what I feel here. So this
0: not
1: guy,
0: the Zootopia reference.
1: He's speeding. Okay. Got pulled over. He's going 72 in a 25 mile per hour zone.
0: Oh, you can't do that.
1: Now, the police department, this happened in Virginia. The police department released the body cam footage, and I'm going to play you a little bit of it. And I want you to kind of hear as he's explaining why he was speeding.
2: I was moving a little quick, wasn't I?
3: Yeah, way too quick.
2: I was trying to hit the McDonald's breakfast. I know, I was making it.
3: Coming from there here is like 2 minutes.
2: I know.
3: Let me see driver's license.
2: I got you. I was rushing. I woke up late.
3: Wow, I can see you were rushing. 72, it's way too fast.
1: Yeah, so he's on his way to the McDonald's breakfast.
0: He needed to catch it.
1: He needed to get it.
0: And if you hit it at 10:31,
1: you're out.
0: Sorry,
1: you're out
0: there
1: of luck.
0: Is no McDonald's breakfast anymore. They act like... Are you an idiot?
1: We serve breakfast?
0: No, yeah, breakfast.
1: What are you talking about?
0: Does not exist, does not compute. It's only 10:30 or earlier.
1: In the video, in more of it, like the guy's like, oh yeah, you know, sorry. He goes, I was moving a little too fast. He said, I woke up a little bit late. He did note that he didn't even take the time to put on socks. So like he was like,
0: he was jonesing for those.
1: I gotta go.
0: Hash browns.
1: Like, I need that McGriddle. Like, yeah. Stat.
0: Best McDonald's breakfast menu item. Go.
1: Oh, hotcakes and sausage / sausage, egg and cheese McGriddle.
0: I've never had a McGriddle.
1: Oh, it's fantastic. The little pockets of syrup in there.
0: Yeah, it looks. I'm just, you know, I'm not a sweet person. I have to go sausage McMuffin.
1: Okay. I get see. Classic.
0: With an orange juice a coffee.
1: So sausage McMuffin with egg?
0: No, that's an egg.
1: Oh, that's right. That's right. You're out on the egg.
0: Is no.
1: So just.
0: So it's just sausage, cheese, and then the, you know, the little, what's it called? English muffin. And then I have to have an orange juice and a black coffee with it.
1: Both. Like it's a necessity.
0: The two drinks. The same, sometimes the hash brown, usually I just eat the leftovers of the girls' hash browns because they just want the hash browns, really.
1: It's always how it works. He did get a ticket for reckless driving.
0: Okay.
1: So there was some consequences to his actions, but I think the biggest one here is he probably didn't get there in time.
0: Yeah, that was it. And understandable, but you do see why you have to have a ticket, right?
1: Again, wrong thing for the right reason.
0: Try again.
1: Just, you know, just maybe leave a couple of minutes earlier.
0: Yeah, a little earlier. K105.

Hey, it's Mike D here. Join me Wednesday morning at 10 a.m. for a fresh round of Fill in the Blank. I want to know, what is something you've been pretending to know for years, but you don't know it at all? And at 10 a.m., I want to know, what did somebody leave at your house that's basically yours now? We'll chat about that Wednesday morning, 10 a.m., right here on K105.

0: Cole Swindell, and Forever to Me, 922 with Tim and Kylie at K105.
1: I thought this was interesting, and it's like so, it's giving 90s nostalgia, okay? You know the little free libraries they see around town,
0: yeah,
1: like
0: yeah,
1: different
0: yeah.
1: places?
0: Bookhouses, as yes, my son Hudson calls them.
1: Take books there or take books from them. Last month, mini blockbusters for DVDs went viral. I missed that.
0: Yeah.
1: Did we talk about that? Maybe we did. It's kind of like vaguely.
0: I know I did. I can't remember if you might have been out, but I do remember bringing it up. Yeah.
1: Well, now there are.
0: Because you can order a box. There's a company that will send you an actual box.
1: Okay, maybe I did.
0: With the colors of the blockbuster.
1: Well, now there is the Little Pizza Hut libraries. They're inspired by Book It nostalgia. And if you don't remember, or if you weren't a 90s kid, I don't know how long they did this, but yeah, when we read so many books, you got this little pin and you would put a little star like on however many books you read. And once you filled it up, you'd go to Pizza Hut and you'd get a free personal pan pizza. And it was part of Book It. And it had this little logo, little guy with glasses, little face. But anyway, so they're kind of using the nostalgia of that in honor of October being National Pizza Month and National Book Month. And they are celebrating these at Pizza Hut by launching the Little Hut Libraries. So they're going to be just like the same thing with the books like that you do at the little libraries, but they're going to have the iconic red Pizza Hut roofs.
0: Oh, that's awesome.
1: Okay, so yeah, you can actually, there's a website where you can apply to get one. I feel like we should try to put one here at the station. That'd be really cool, like out front.
0: Well, I mean, we do have the Pizza Hut right out front.
1: Yeah, so that would be perfect.
0: And they do the buffet.
1: I saw that. I see that sign when I leave here about the buffet, and I'm like, that kind of.
0: Remember, I can't remember what her name is, but she listens, and she's played a couple of our games, and we're like, hey, what do you do for work? She's like, oh, I work at Pizza Hut. And we're like, oh, which one? And she works at this one in Coventry.
1: She's like,
0: we always talk about the buffet.
1: One of our parking lot pals.
0: Yes.
1: You know? Just right there.
0: Hey, girl,
1: the
0: hey.
1: Parking lot. So yeah, I feel like we need to do one. I'm looking at a picture of it right now, and it looks really cool. I think we should send in.
0: Absolutely.
1: No, I don't know if we have the authority to do that. Put one outside our window here. You know, then we do.
0: It's easier to ask for forgiveness than it is for permission.
1: That's true. And then what's someone going to say? Like, oh,
0: no.
1: We don't want books for children for free.
0: We don't want kids to read. Who are we, Dolly Parton?
1: Yeah. Okay, I think that's enough reason to do it. I'm gonna work on this right now.
0: Effort that.
1: While we listen to Jason Aldean, Don't Tell on Me on K105.
0: Very fitting song.
1: Perfect.
0: Very fitting
1: Don't Tell
0: song.
1: On Me, please.

0: Morgan Wallen and Ben by now, 9:34 with Tim and Kylie at K105.
1: There's this thank you note from Angelina Jolie that has gone viral. Have you seen this?
0: I have not, no.
1: I came across it yesterday on Instagram. I was just kind of scrolling through, and it's like it was a big picture of this little note and this crazy handwriting on said note. And people were kind of making fun of Gen Z and saying, it's because you guys can't read cursive. Ha, ha, ha, ha. You have no idea what it says. No, hello, hi, a 35-year-old here who totally can read cursive. It was so hard. And I would not even call this cursive. The way that she wrote this, if this truly is, I don't know that it's been confirmed that it was from her, but that's the word on the street anyway. If that really is how she writes, I don't know how she's made it this far in life. Like, I just don't. It is like the flattest, like almost like a straight line with some little, almost like a heartbeat, you know,
0: like, oh, like on an EKG.
1: Like that vaguely resemble a letter here and there. Okay, when I was looking at it, I vaguely could tell what it said, and I had to get some help then when I would read the comments. I was like, okay, yeah, now I see it. So collectively, everyone deciphered it, and it's saying, thank you for a restful stay at your beautiful resort. The Maria crew had a lovely time here. With love, Angelina Jolie. That's allegedly what it says. It could say a lot of things. But anyway, you need to go take a look. You know, just if you Google Angelina Jolie, this is the first thing that pops up today. You'll see the note right away. But it's just funny that people are trying to blame. And I love to blame Gen Z for things all the time. I do. This one, though, I will not. I mean, it is not because they can't read cursive. This is hard for anyone to read, and it's not even cursive. But yeah, so this is like this allegedly was a note that she left behind to resort staff after her family left their vacation destination.
0: That is pretty wild.
1: It is. And I'm just like thinking how, and like, I guess maybe if you are Angelina Jolie, like no one's going to say to you like, oh, you need to fix that, like, and make it so people can actually read what you're saying. Easily, more easily. But if it was like us writing in this way, someone for sure would be like, hey, at some point in our lives would have been like, no, you're changing that.
0: Is there a signature or anything? So it's just whatever, a card or something, and it's just written in there like that? There's no signature?
1: There is a signature, you know, that it's really hard to see that it's Angelina Jolie. But so this was a place in Greece where they stayed, and the staff, like, they publicized right. It and they said that they stayed there a year ago or whatever, and they just put it out and they were like, it's so cool. I think they weren't, I don't even know that they were putting it out there trying to say like her handwriting is crazy. It was just to say like, oh, this is so nice. Like a celebrity wrote us this nice letter, and like you might feel a type of way about a celebrity, but look how nice they actually are. I think it was like that kind of thing. And so, I mean, yeah, they could have just made the whole thing up, but it's not like,
0: yeah, some wacky Grecian. That's
1: some
0: like
1: wacky Grecian.
0: let's see if they can figure like, out what this says.
1: Let's stir up some drama today. That would actually be so hilarious. That's what they did. It's so random. They just picked Angelina Jolie out of all people. But yeah, go see if you can try to make out what it says. If you forget what I said that it says now, just search it up, because it is truly crazy or handwriting.
0: Or now that you said it, is it going to be like, hey, this is the Virgin Mary in my toast? Like, can you see it?
1: Now you see it.
0: Hmm.
1: Yeah, you can see it after you know what it's supposed to be, for sure. But it's Parker McCollum now, killing me on K105.

0: Brown and Woman, 943 with Tim and Kylie at K105 as we are wrapping up our portion of the broadcast day. My friend Mike D on his way in here next with a special Wednesday round of the midday broadcast deck, Starravaganza, here at K105. I'll tell you what Mike has coming up here in just a moment. We always end the show traditionally sharing with you, we got to do two things. One is we have to deliver a motto or slogan to the marketing department. They haven't used any of these yet to market the show. I'm thinking maybe, I'm going to cross my fingers, maybe this will be the day. Kylie, what do we have for them today?
1: Over in time for you to get McDonald's at breakfast at McDonald's. It's Tim and Kylie on K105.
0: Yes!
1: We have to have the show wrapped up so you can get there. And you're not hanging on every word we're saying, and you're too wrapped up, and you can't get there in time.
0: That is factual.
1: We ended at 10 for you and for McDonald's.
0: We're givers. That's what we are. Love that. Fingers crossed. Fingers crossed. The other thing we do is share with you what we learned during the show today. Kylie?
1: I will now blame all of life's mysteries on a sneaky Grecian. That's what I learned. What did you learn?
0: That after 12 years, you get to set your own dress code.
1: Yes.
0: So I'm eagerly looking forward to
1: year 12.
0: Being able to dress down.
1: Hey, I'm on year 14.
0: There you go.
1: I will take that. Pajamas tomorrow.
0: Oh, okay. Yay.
1: For me. Who's going to laugh when they don't get to sit crisscross applesauce? their little rolly chair. That'll be me.
0: That's what we learned today. We always say we just want you to be 1% better. So hopefully you learned something. Now we're back tomorrow. It is Thursday and the downhill slide towards the weekend. Man, it begins already. Of course, we'll do a round of the blind ranked game, which is where Kylie and I, we are charged with coming up with a category and then five songs that fit within that category. We play short clips and we rank them 1 through 5. Like, hey, how does that, what do you think? Now, this week, Kylie, your songs are up for vote because every week we alternate. One week it's my songs, five songs that I pick. One, it's Kylie's. And you're up for vote next or tomorrow.
1: Yes, that's right. So I will give you my category. You'll hear all the songs, be able to vote for one of them hear one in full.
0: So we'll do that. We'll also do a round of what's not on our radar, which is like the annoying things that you come across. I got a good one. I got a good one for tomorrow.
1: I have one that came to me based on something you said today.
0: Interesting. Okay. Mine, I'll give you a little hint. I won't tell you what it is, but mine all has to do with Purdue University. So I'll tell you what.
1: It's just not Purdue itself.
0: Tell you what it is when
1: not on your radar.
0: No, it's not that. It's not that. But when I tell you what it is, you'll be like, oh my god, that's so annoying.
1: Okay.
0: So we'll do that tomorrow. Plus, of course, you know we'll do Campy Kylie at 7:45, and then I'll get you in the door for Brick World coming to the Coliseum. That is Saturday and Sunday, October 10th and 11th. We'll have a 4-pack with Beat the Bear at 8:45. Now, my friend Mike D on the way in here next. He's got Fill in the Blank. That happens at 11. He's going to be talking about what is something, and you got to be brave. When you contribute to something like this.
1: Oh no.
0: What is that thing? It'll make sense here in a second. What is that thing you've pretended to know for a long time, but you really don't know like what it is or like what it truly is. You don't know anything about it, but you've pretended to know.
1: So it's not like quantum physics, because it's like, no, we know you don't know about that.
0: Yeah. It's like
1: something like, like I said the other day, remember? This was not the other day. This was like a few months ago. And I said, everyone talks about this. I don't know what it is. Dateline.
0: Yes. Yes.
1: And I'm like, yeah,
0: exactly.
1: Dateline.
0: Exactly.
1: Saw it on Dateline. What is that? And then everyone informed me.
0: Hey, it's a show. It's a news magazine.
1: News,
0: on
1: yeah.
0: TV. Yes.
1: Yes.
0: So if you've got something for my friend Mike D, he'd love to hear from that. Also, what is something somebody left at your house and now basically it's yours? Maybe they brought something over for a party.
1: And oh, like dishes. Yes.
0: Dishes
1: all the time.
0: Or maybe like
1: some cake pans.
0: A margarita machine. I don't know.
1: Now that, if anyone wants to leave that at my house, go for it.
0: I'm not sure. I would hope somebody would notice that missing. They'd be like, what did I do with that margarita machine? Man, oh, well, I guess I'll just have to buy another one.
1: My mom will leave random like sweatshirts and stuff in my house, and I definitely claim all of those.
0: So there you go. That's what Kylie's got. So do you have anything? What's something somebody left at your house that now basically you own it now because of that? My friend Mike D is going to be talking about that and so much more coming up just after 10 o'clock. Kylie and I, though, we look forward to helping you kick off a brand new day, your Thursday. And yes, the downhill slide towards the weekend begins already tomorrow morning, bright and early at 6 a.m. right here on K105. Hey, hey.

summer may be over, but something's finally making an appearance. Hi there, it's Dan. Join me on my next show. I'll tell you exactly what I'm talking about. And I've got a question for you about showing up sick at work. We'll see what side you're on beginning at 2 right here on K105. We could

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K105, Jelly Roll, and Liar. Good morning and happy Wednesday. It's Mike D here. Happy to be here with you. Wow, it's starting to feel more like fall, and I'm actually enjoying it. Today on the show, we've got a fresh round of Fill in the Blank. We will be talking about what is something that you have pretended for years to know about, but you really don't know anything about it at all. Also, we will be talking about you're already there. You might as well purchase it anyways. We'll talk about that in the 1 o'clock hour. But right now, I want to hear from you at 447-K105. You could call or text me, but what did somebody leave at your house that is practically yours now? Now, Steve texted in saying that someone left beer from a barbecue. It's practically Steve's now. Great start to that. What about you, 447-K105? Ella Langley, Loving Life Again, right here on K105.

0: K105, Bailey Zimmerman and Chevy Silverado. Right now we are talking about what did someone leave at your house and now it's basically yours at 447-K105. I would say a lot of Tupperware, pots and pans, things after a gathering that nobody ever came back to get. Now, Sherry, you share the same sentiment that I just said. What do you have?
1: I've gotten a cooler, a couple of lawn chairs, and, potluck container.
0: Okay, I dig it. So what about you? What was left at your house that's practically yours now? Hardy, Eric Church, Morgan Wallen, and MacArthur right here on K105.

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0: K105, John Morgan and Kid Myself. Right now, we are talking about what did someone leave at your house that it's basically yours now. They never came back for it. They never did anything with it. Matt, you've got one, man. Go ahead.
1: My wife and her sister got some cats not too long ago, about 4 years ago, and they needed me to watch them for about a month, and they're still at my house.
0: So it sounds like they are your wife's cats there. All right, what was left at your house that's pretty much yours now? No wrong answer here. I would say Tupperware for me. What about you? Dan and Shay, bigger houses right here on K105.

0: K105, John Party and Boots Off. We've got about 21 minutes left on this one here, but I want to know, what did somebody leave at your house that's basically yours now? For me, I mentioned Tupperware. Now, Deborah messaged on the Facebook page. Deborah said when they had their house constructed back 37 years ago, the construction crew left two deluxe heavy dirt shovels there, and, well, they still use them today. The house that just keeps on giving, right? So what about you? I've got a little bit of time left on this one here, 447-K105. What did somebody leave at your house that's basically yours now? K105.
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0: K105, Chris Young, and I didn't come here to leave. Latest there from him. That one's a good one. Wrapping it up here, we've been chatting about what was left at your house by someone else. It's basically yours now. And Ryder, you've got one, man. Go ahead.
1: Mother Nature's herb.
0: Mother Nature's herb. They just left it?
1: Yeah, a big bunch.
0: Oh, my God. They must have had too much of that and forgot about it.
1: Oh, I know they did.
0: You know, oregano is such a fun thing. Oh, Lord have mercy. Dierks Bentley and Drunk on a Plane right here on K105.

0: 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Now it's time to play Mike D's Fill in the Blank on K105.
1: That is right. This is one of those where I pose a question. You call in. You let me know what you think that answer is. And every day at 11:41, that is when I give you that answer. Let's get to it here now. Most people have too many blank at home. Most people have too many blank at home. What do you think?
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1: 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Off to a good start here now. Most people have too many blank at home. If you think you know, let's chat about it here. 447-K105. 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

0: Lee Bryson, one of them girls. Right now we are playing Fill in the Blank, and this one I think is an easy one here for Wednesday. Most people have too many blank at home. Most people have too many blank at home. What do they have?
1: I'm going to say a phone charging cord.
2: I would like to guess their hairbrush.
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5: Hi, deodorant?
6: I would like to say shampoo. Toothpaste.
0: Okay, I can see how you could have a lot of those items. Most people have too many of blank at their home. If you think you know, let's chat about it. 447-K105. Right now, though, Riley Green and Think As You Drunk right here on K105.

0: K105, Tucker Wetmore, and who told you that? We are directly in the middle of Fill in the Blank. Answer time is coming up in just about 6 minutes, 11:37, right after Zach John King and Get to Drinkin'. We've got some work to do on this one here, of course. Most people have too many blank at home. Most people have too many blank at home. I want to know, what do you think this is?
1: Too many Stanley Cups.
2: Shoot.
3: Curtains. Gotta be an emergency kit or a blanket.
4: How about chain?
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6: An umbrella.
7: A dishwasher.
8: I would say probably washer, dryer.
0: Okay, really good stuff there. If you think you know, I want to hear from you. 447-K105, Jason Aldean. And how far does a goodbye go? K105. She said.

0: It's answer time for Mike D's Fill in the Blank on K105.
1: That's right, the answer is in. Let's get to it here now. Most people have too many blank at home. Most people have too many blank at home. What do you think?
2: How about cell phone cord?
3: I'm going to say keys.
4: A bottle of water. A cylinder charger.
5: A map.
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7: AAA Quick Trip.
8: A bottle opener.
9: I'm going to say the ceiling fan or the coaster.
1: Ooh, a lot of good answers there, but there can only be one answer. And that answer is cups. That's right. Most people have too many cups at home. We have too many cups at home, and I really only use two of them. We have so many. It's Mike D's phone.
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0: What's happening? What's happening? It's Tim and Kylie, and man, the downhill slide towards the weekend already here.
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I'm Rodney Atkins. 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I believe that's a Saturday, by the way. 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

After you. K105, Dylan Scott and What He'll Never Have. Mike D right here, 12:03. It is lunchtime here in Fort Wayne right now, and I want to hear from you at 447-K105. This one's interesting here. I want to know, what is something you've pretended to know how to do for years? You've pretended to know how to do this, and you got by until now. 447-K105. On the internet, a lot of people have been saying they know how to use Excel, but they really don't know how to use Excel, like the spreadsheets and stuff like that. Your thoughts, Dan and Shay, and Say So right here on K105.

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K105, Lainey Wilson, Wildflowers and Wild Horses. So a new survey says that most people pretend to know how to use Excel spreadsheets. I'm not sure why you would want to pretend to know how to do that. You either do or you don't, but that's what a lot of people are saying. 447-K105, you could call or text me or post on our latest post there that we just did. But Tammy says that she's pretended for years to know how to drive a manual transmission. That sounds like that could be very expensive for whoever owns that vehicle. What about you? Something that you've pretended to know how to do for years. 447-K105, Hudson Westbrook painted you pretty right here on K105.

K105, Post Malone, Blake Shelton, and Pour Me a Drink. This is pretty cool here. Nico Moon is coming to the Clyde October 15th. It is a 8 p.m. show. Doors open at 7. You can get your tickets at the Clyde's website. E-Tix there is the other one that you can get it on. Now, these tickets, they look actually pretty decent here. You've got just a general admittance one, which is about $35. There's three different levels of VIP tickets that you can get, anywhere from $87 to about $205. Not bad. More information at the Clyde's website or K105FM.com. Love these concerts coming in, man. They're really good. Jason Aldean, and anytime soon, right here on K105.

0: K105, Luke Bryan, country, and she knows it. Now, just a couple months ago, I was telling you about how my wife, Joel, and I, we adopted a little puppy by the name of Cash. He is a Catalua mixed with, I think, bulldog. Anyways, this dog, he is incredibly smart. Over the weekend, I ended up putting up a temporary fence. This little booger decided to get underneath it and go over to the house two houses over from us. They always have a grill, and for some reason leave like bones outside from the grill. He gets into it all the time. He's a smart dog. That's all I can say. But he's getting bigger. He is getting bigger for sure. K105.
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Summer may be over, but something's finally making an appearance. Hi there, it's Dan. Join me on my next show. I'll tell you exactly what I'm talking about. And I've got a question for you about showing up sick at work. We'll see what side you're on beginning at 2 right here on K105.

K105, Thompson Square, are you going to kiss me or not? I'm really excited because when I have the opportunity, I have heard that here in Fort Wayne, we have a new Sonic restaurant. It came back. I know it was here. It left. And now it's back. I'm not going to lie. I am very excited. Wednesdays are my DoorDash day here at the station. And it'd be nice to switch it up. I love Sonic. I mean, you really can't beat the, you know, the lemonade. And you really can't beat those hot dogs, right? Definitely, no one's paying me to say that. But that just sounds good, right? Luke Combs and Rethink Some Things right here on K105.

K105, Ella Langley and Lovin' Life again. Mike D right here, 103. Cloudy out there, but it's pretty decent. So I want to hear from you at 447-K105. I think we all have been kind of in this situation before. What is your I'm already here, so I might as well buy it item? For me, that's very simple. Diesel and gasoline for my company trucks that I have here. You're already there. You might as well get it. What about you? I'm already here. I might as well buy it. Shaboozy, good news right here on K105.

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miles on it. K105, Kane Brown, Marshmello, and Miles on It. I think we all are in this type of a situation where, well, I'm already here. I might as well buy it. It saves me time later on down the road. For me, this would be gas and diesel for my company trucks that I have for my business. If I'm already driving it, I might as well put some fuel in it. Yours might be a little different. Maybe it's milk or eggs when you go to the store. You could call or text me, 447-K105. What's your I'm already here, I might as well buy it anyway. Zach Top and South of Sanity, right here on K105.

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1: Now, if this is you, you are extremely lucky, but new survey out there says that it takes the average person 10 to 20 minutes to fall asleep. 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I kid you not. 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

K105, Luke Combs and Hurricane. Good thing we don't have to deal with any of those here. Lord have mercy. That'd be bad. All right. Speaking of good things, though, my good friend Dan Austin's coming up with a jam-packed show full of fun and excitement that you know and love. From my good friend Dan Austin. Make sure to enjoy the rest of your day, and I plan to spend some time with you tomorrow morning right here at 10 a.m. Megan Maroney, Medicine, right here on K105.

Pinocchio's favorite song. It's Morgan Wallen, Lies, Lies, Lies on Fort Wayne's K105. Welcome to the show. It's Dan, and we are going to the movies at 2:30 to get your pick for the best of something, and we'll see who you pick right after Lainey Milson and John Mayer and Phone Keys Wallet on K105. Dear

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10: You bet it is, and it's brought to you by Indiana Tech. And how about a huge high five for Naomi Whitehead of Greensville, Pennsylvania? She just celebrated her 116th birthday. Naomi is officially hitting the milestone, or she did, I should say, on September the 27th, making her America's oldest living person, second oldest person in the world. And yeah, she celebrated in style. A couple of her grandchildren organized a massive family reunion, bringing 80 to 90 relatives together from across the country, including, get this, some of her great grandchildren. Even Pennsylvania State Senator Michael Brooks stopped by to present her with a special proclamation. Naomi, happy 116th birthday, and man, what a way to celebrate. And of course, a big K105 high five of the day to you, presented by Indiana Tech and all of us here at Fort Wayne's K105. Wonder what her secret of life is. It's Bailey Zimmerman on K105.

Lainey Wilson, John Mayer, phone, keys, wallet on Fort Wayne's K105. Do the tap. Make sure you got all three of those things and we can move on because I've got something for you. 260-447-K105. Entertainment Weekly just put out a list of the top 30 movie duos of all time. The top one on the list, Butch Cassidy and the Sundance Kid, followed by Fred Astaire and Ginger Rogers, Thelma and Louise, Han Solo and Chewbacca, Bonnie and Clyde. Those are the top five. There's 30 on here, but I'm just curious. Who is your best movie duo of all time? 260-447-K105. Pick your duo and text me or call me. 447-K105. Who's it going to be?

0: Russell Dickerson's on Fort Wayne's K105. Do you suppose anybody ever just calls him Russ?
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3: 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This is accomplished through education, but primarily through intentional community and engagement to help them see that now is not forever and that their lives can be transformed.
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0: what's happening? What's happening? It's Tim and Kylie, and man, the downhill slide towards the weekend already here.
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0: Billy Currington's on Fort Wayne's K105. It's Dan, and you know, we're talking about all these movie duos, the best of all time. Well, you're the duo that we're interested in because we want you to go out on a double date. My wife and I do it once a month at Regal. We take you out to the movies, take care of your concessions, of course, the movie tickets. We always have a bunch of fun, so you want to go with us next time. A little movie trivia might be part of the occasion as well. 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We've been talking about the best movie duos of all time. Dave texted in, said Arnold Schwarzenegger and Danny DeVito from Twins. What a great movie. Thanks for the text, Chris. Dave and Chris says Whitney Houston and Kevin Costner in The Bodyguard. Paul, what's the duo for you, man? Well, who are you going with? Oh, hang on a second. That's my fault. Go ahead. Who's the duo?
1: Abbott and Costello.
0: Oh, you got to have them, right?
1: Yeah, man.
0: Especially this time of year. Abbott and Costello meets Frankenstein and The Mummy and Dracula. Those are great movies, huh?
1: Those are from my childhood.
0: Also on the list was the Blues Brothers, Jake and Elwood. They got to be on there. Donkey and Shrek. How about you, Fred? Whoops, say that again.
2: Captain America and Billy from Easy Rider.
0: Easy Rider.
2: Yeah. Peter Fonda and Dennis Hopper.
0: All right. Got some great ones. It's Corey Kent, Empty Words on Fort Wayne's K105.

Morgan Wallen's at Fort Wayne's K105. Who's the problem again? Hi there, it's Dan, and I have something coming up for you at 3:18, and here it is. Someone's sick on your job, but what are you going to do about it? We'll find out after Luke Bryan, but I got a beer in my hand. Well, that's not going to kill anything. A little whiskey maybe, but anyway, 3:18, we'll chat here at K105.

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1: Well, you're in the library, and that's just not allowed. It's Luke Bryan, but I got a beer in my hand on Fort Wayne's K105. It's Dan. Welcome to the show, and I've got a hypothetical question for you, okay? When somebody is sick in your office, you're either the person that says, "Why are you here?" or the one that applauds their effort for being there and just pushing through. For me, I don't want you anywhere near me, all right? But at 260-447-K105, if that sick person got near you, how would you handle the situation? Distance yourself? Say nothing? Say something? Try to avoid them? What would you do? 260-447-K105, how would you play that scenario? Somebody shows up sick at your workplace and you just don't want to be around, or maybe you're saying, go get them. K105.

0: Luke Combs on Fort Wayne's K105. If somebody is coughing or sneezing in your office or your place of work, and I'm just curious to how you respond to that at 260-447-K105. If that person gets near you, how are you handling the situation? Are you the type of person that's like, go, get away from me? Or you just maybe try to, you know, avoid them as much as you can? Do you say something? How do you handle this? What kind of person are you, Dawn?
1: I'm the person that's going to say, why are you here? I have so much to do to be sick, and I really don't like it when they show up sick.
0: All right, Kathy, what's your stance on this whole thing? How do you handle the situation?
2: I'm the person that's going to tell you to go home.
0: Get out of here.
2: Yeah, I'm a nurse, so yes, go home.
0: 260-447-K105. Call or text. Somebody shows up sick at your place of work. How are you handling that situation? Keeping a distance? Saying something? Let me know. 447-K105.

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tipping one back with Kenny Chesney on Fort Wayne's K105. Good afternoon. It's Dan. Carly Pearce and her awards are going to put you in the possibility of winning her new album coming up in my Dan's Daily Download. 4:12 right after Parmalee and Gonna Love You is when you have a chance to win right here on Fort Wayne's K105. Jacob Hackworth, what took you so long? K105.

Megan Macaroni and Tennessee Orange on Fort Wayne's K105. Hi there, it's Dan Austin, and summer's over, but something is finally making an appearance. Maybe you've noticed it more than I have. Find out what it is at 4:35 after Max McNown and Better Me for You here on Fort Wayne's K105. In the meantime, tick-tock, tick-tock. Justin Moore, time's ticking, K105.

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1: Yeah, let's do it and give away Carly Pearce's brand new album called Honest Woman. You ready for the trivia? Here we go. Carly has won 3 CMA awards in her career. One was for female vocalist. The other two were for vocal event of the year. The songs were I Hope You're Happy Now and Never Wanted to Be That Girl. Name either one of her duet partners on either song. First person to do it wins the album download of Carly Pearce's Honest Woman. 2 vocal events of the year. I Hope You're Happy Now, Never Wanted to Be That Girl. Name one of her duet partners to win at 447K105. A week ago, he was here in the fort. She's got

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7: Presented by Indiana Tech. And how about a huge high five for Naomi Whitehead of Greenville, Pennsylvania? She just celebrated her 116th birthday. Naomi officially hit the milestone on September the 27th, making her the oldest living person, second oldest person in the world. And she celebrated in style, where a couple of her grandchildren organized a massive family reunion, that brought 80 to 90 relatives together from across the country, including some of her great-great-great-grandchildren. Even Pennsylvania State Senator Michelle Brooks stopped by to present Naomi with a special proclamation. Happy 116th Naomi Whitehead, and what a way to celebrate. In a big K105 high five of the day to you from all of us at K105 and presented by Indiana Tech. All right, back to my Dan's Daily Download for a chance at Carly Pearce's new album, One Honest Woman. And D is going to try to win this album right now. And here was my question. Carly's won 3 CMA awards. Female Vocalist of the Year. The other two were for Vocal Event of the Year. The songs were I Hope You're Happy Now and Never Wanted to Be That Girl. Can you name either one of her duet partners on either one of those songs?
8: I can name both. The first one, I Hope You're Happy Now, is Lee Bryce, and the second one is Ashley McBride.
7: All right. Boy, you know you're Carly there, don't you, Dee?
8: I do.
7: Well, you just won her new album, Honest Woman. It is all yours.
8: Well, thank you.
7: You are welcome. Congratulations. You know your stuff. It's Morgan Wallen on K105. No need.

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It's Dan, and summer may be over. We're into fall now, but guess what's making an appearance now? Yeah, mosquitoes. I got my very first bite over the weekend. I don't think I had one all summer long. So I'm just curious, have you been lucky so far, or have you been getting chewed up? 260-447-K105, or what's the worst you've been bitten? And where were you when it happened? 260-447-K105. The mosquitoes are out. Are they bothering you? 260-447-K105. 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

0: Jason Aldean on Fort Wayne's K105. It's Dan, and now that summer's over, I'm starting to see mosquitoes. I don't think I saw them all summer long, but now they're out. And after all the rain we had and everything, I thought we'd see them a lot sooner than this. But I'm just wondering, have you been avoiding them? Because I think I got my first bite the whole season just recently. But maybe you've been swarmed by them. Brianna, what's been your experience with these little pests?
1: Yeah, so I don't know what blood type it is that mosquitoes like, but apparently I have that one because no matter what, they find me and they attack me.
0: They're all over you, huh?
1: Yeah, I am constantly getting attacked by mosquitoes. Like, I cannot go outside to watch my husband work on cars for more than 5 minutes, and I've gotten like 7 mosquito bites.
0: So they have not avoided you this season at all?
1: No. They search me out to find me.
0: 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What about you?

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0: Luke Combs on Fort Wayne's K105, loving on you. That's how some mosquitoes have been for certain people. I just got my first bite over the weekend. I think they've been kind of obsolete throughout the summer. Now that summer's over, they're starting to creep up. And I just wanted to see what your experience with these little buggers is, Sharon.
1: They absolutely love me. It doesn't matter. As soon as I step outside, I get attacked.
0: Really?
1: And not only that, those no-see-ums.
0: Oh, yeah.
1: I don't know if you've ever heard of those, but
0: yep.
1: Those little bitty black things. People call them gnats, but those tear me up.
0: Yeah, they swarm you, don't they? Those things are pests.
1: Oh, yeah. So, yeah, I'm not doing good with the mosquitoes this year.
0: Okay. Long pants, long shirts for you. Pay no attention to what Gary Allen's about to sing, because, boy, he's going to get eaten up. Nothing on but the radio. Ah, got another one. K105.

That's Corey Kent. I'm Dan Austin. Thanks so much for listening. And Anne Hathaway is going to help us discover some things about pregnancy that maybe you didn't know before. No, not that. I'll have it for you coming up right around 5:20 after Kane Brown and Woman, fittingly, here on Fort Wayne's K105.

Kane Brown's on Fort Wayne's K105. Good evening, it's Dan. And I saw this and I'm going, okay, I didn't know this was a thing, but apparently Anne Hathaway wanted to be a guest on Hot Ones because she's got a new movie coming out called Verity with Dakota Johnson, comes out this week. And she wanted to be on there to, you know, promote the movie, but her doctor said no because she's pregnant and some of that hot sauce could make her go in to an early labor. I did not know this. So at 260-447-K105, what pregnancy-related thing did you not know about until you or someone you know was pregnant? 260-447-K105. Shoot me a text. Give me a call. Whatever works for you. I'd love to hear from you. 260-447-K105. Something you didn't know about until you or someone you know was pregnant. Hot sauce can make you go into early labor. K105. We were small.

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0: Hudson Westbrook on Fort Wayne's K105. It's Dan, and I was bringing up Anne Hathaway. She wanted to be on Hot Ones to promote her new movie that's coming out this week, but she's 8.5 months pregnant, I think, and her doctor said, no. We don't need you going into early labor with the hot sauce. Didn't know that was a thing. So I started thinking, what did you find out when you were pregnant or somebody you know was that you didn't know before, Kirsten? What was it?
1: So when I was pregnant, I noticed my belly got extremely hairy. Okay. I didn't know that was a thing. Apparently it is. Everything just grows faster.
0: Yeah, I think they call that a fuzzy navel. Maybe? Okay. I was hoping for a rim shot there. Tyler Hubbard's on K105. I got a

Kenny going back in Fort Wayne's K105. I'm asking you to do the same thing to when you were pregnant or somebody you know was pregnant and you found out something you never knew before, like Anne Hathaway was supposed to be on Hot Ones. She wanted to be on the show to promote her new movie, which is coming out on Friday, and her doctor said, no, you're 8.5 months pregnant. We don't want you going to early labor. Didn't know hot sauce could do that. Gina checked in via text. She said she had heartburn all the time. Never had heartburn in her life until she was pregnant. Didn't know what it was until all of a sudden she got a horrible feeling and she had a terrible, and it was a sign that the baby will have lots of hair, which indeed it did. So there you go. A little pregnancy lesson there for you. Slow Cash, talking about on K105.

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0: Fort Wayne's K105, we're talking about things you didn't know when either you were pregnant or somebody else was pregnant, and then you're like, whoa, really? It's brought up the conversation because of Anne Hathaway being pregnant right now, trying to promote her new movie, doing Hot Ones, but her doctor said, no, that's going to make you go into early labor, and apparently something else could too. What didn't you know, Charles?
1: I didn't know homemade biscuits and gravy would throw a woman in labor.
0: Is that what you did? You made biscuits and gravy and somebody went into labor?
1: My 14-year-old's mom was like 6 months pregnant. She was craving biscuits and gravy. I made them. 6 hours later, we was at the hospital because she was in labor.
0: So I guess that's kind of the thing with the Hot Ones and Anne Hathaway. There's certain foods that are going to trigger it.
1: Yes.
0: Funny thing is, she had twins and named them biscuits and gravy. No, that did not happen. K105.

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8: 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The parent who nominated had this to say: Miss Vergara is an absolute dream of a teacher. She's always willing to help out and is so loving towards the children in her classroom. She does a program for the students in her class so each one of them can receive a new book each month. She is seriously the sweetest. 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
10: 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Circles, a branch of Inasmuch Ministry, exists to help those in generational poverty move forward and change the trajectory of their families' lives. This is accomplished through education, but primarily through intentional community and engagement to help them see that now is not forever and that their lives can be transformed.

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0: Fort Wayne's K105. It's Dan. We're talking movie duos. Entertainment Weekly just put out the best movie duos of all time. At the top of the list, Butch Cassidy and the Sundance Kid. Thelma and Louise are in the top five. I know Donkey and Shrek are on this list. But when it comes to the best duos in the history of the movies, who would you put in there, Scott?
1: Deadpool and Wolverine.
0: Deadpool and Wolverine. Don't

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0: Cole Wetzel, Ella Langley, and Jaded on Fort Wayne's K105. It's Dan wrapping up our discussion about the greatest movie duos of all time. A new list was put out by Entertainment Weekly. Atop that list, Butch Cassidy and the Sundance Kid.
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get up and leave. Thomas Rhett's on Fort Wayne's K105. I will leave you for tonight. I'll be back tomorrow with Throwback Thursday from Blackburn Romy. Trusted injury lawyers, and it's the first day of October tomorrow, so I've got a special Halloween edition because, you know, we got to celebrate Halloween all month long with some scary song titles tomorrow on K105.

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1: He's a ranch hand in a pinch, man. 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
8: 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Circles, a branch of Inasmuch Ministry, exists to help those in generational poverty move forward and change the trajectory of their families' lives. This is accomplished through education, but primarily through intentional community and engagement to help them see that now is not forever and that their lives can be transformed.
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I've got songs that just might scare you on my next show beginning at 2. 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
1: What's happening? It's Tim and Kylie, and man, the downhill slide towards the weekend already here.
2: But we're thinking about Thursday and the blind rank game, plus what's not on our radar.
1: We'll get you in the door for Brick World coming to the Coliseum with Beat the Bear at 8:45, but let's kick off a brand new day together bright and early at 6 a.m.
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